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0: It's John Mellencamp on Hampton Roads Classic Rock Station 106.9 The Fox. You know, John is going to be in our area in September. He'll be at the Veterans United Home Loans Amphitheater in Virginia Beach September the 26th. He'll be there as part of the Farm Aid 2026 show. That's going to be a great show. Well, listen, we need your help with something. Do you know someone that's either currently serving in the military or maybe a veteran and you want to say thank you for your service, but you're not sure how? You want to do it in a fun way? Well, here's how. You can nominate them to be our next military hero. 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And let me tell you, they're going to receive a great gift package. 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
0: 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It's just the way that they've done business for over 23 years. Cloudy tonight with some light rain, a low near 70. Cloudy early on tomorrow, some thunderstorms developing later in the day tomorrow. We could see a high in the mid-80s. And rain showers early in the evening tomorrow night, clearing later in the overnight tomorrow night, a low near 70. It's AC/DC on 106.9 The Fox.

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0: It's Aerosmith on 106.9 The Fox. It's morning with you tonight. Well, have you gotten yourself some Fox swag yet? 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We have Fox hoodies and Fox hats. 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
0: Well, this guy will be in our area in just a couple weeks. He'll be performing at the Veterans United Home Loans Amphitheater in Virginia Beach on August the 22nd. That's going to be a great show. It's Billy Idol on 106.9 The Fox.

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0: It's Tom Petty with Free Fallin' on 106.9 The Fox. Well, hi there. I am Marnie. So glad to be hanging out with you tonight. So how was your first day back to work after having a weekend off? I hope it wasn't too bad for you. I appreciate you winding it down with me tonight. So how's your summer concert season going for you? Have you been able to catch a lot of great concerts so far this summer? I know there was just a great show on Saturday night, the Rod Stewart Show at the Veterans United Home Loans Amphitheater in Virginia Beach. Richard Marx opened up for him. I heard that was a phenomenal concert. I'm sad that I missed that. And you know, they still have a lot of really good concerts headed to the Veterans United Home Loans Amphitheater. August the 22nd, Billy Idol's going to be there. That's going to be a great show. And the one that I am really looking forward to, September the 26th, Farmate 2026 is going to be there. That's Willie Nelson and family. John Mellencamp is going to be there. Dave Matthews, Tim Reynolds, Nathaniel Rateliff, Neil Young and the Chrome Hearts. Such a great lineup. That is going to be a great show that you're not going to want to miss. We're going to take a look at your Fox forecast next.
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2: 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No funny math, just honest pricing, no gimmicks. It's just the way that they've done business for over 23 years. Cloudy tonight with some light rain, a low in the mid-70s. Tomorrow, cloudy early on with some thunderstorms developing later in the day, a high in the mid-80s. And rain showers early tomorrow evening, clearing later in the evening. We could see a low near 70. It's 38 Special on 106.9 The Fox.

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0: right. Well, don't miss Calvis and Ackman's 5th annual Back to School Backpack Giveaway. 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You can enjoy free backpacks. They're going to have food trucks. They're going to have music and activities with the zoo, the aquarium, children's museum, and mad science. It's going to be a great day. Now, it's happening rain or shine this Saturday from 9 a.m. to noon at the law offices of Calvis and Ackman, 870 North Military Highway in Norfolk. 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
0: So if you had two tickets to paradise, where would that be? I don't know for me, but it would definitely have to be someplace warm with the beach for sure. 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

0: Well, who's crying now? It's Journey on 106.9 The Fox. It's Marnie with you tonight. Well, what is your favorite part of the Fox app? I'm sure you've downloaded it by now. So many cool things in the Fox app, right? 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
5: 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No funny math, just honest pricing, no gimmicks. It's just the way that they've done business for over 23 years. Cloudy tonight with some light rain, a low near 70. Cloudy early on tomorrow with some thunderstorms developing later in the day. We could see a high in the mid-80s. Rain showers early tomorrow night with some clearing later in the evening. We could see a low near 70. It's Foreigner on 106.9 The Fox.

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0: It's Bon Jovi, Bad Medicine on Hampton Roads Classic Rock Station, 106.9 The Fox. Well, are you thinking about getting a tattoo or maybe another tattoo? This weekend is going to be a perfect time to do it. The 2026 Virginia Beach Tattoo Festival is happening this Friday, Saturday, and Sunday at the Virginia Beach Convention Center. It's going to be a lot of fun. They're going to have tattoo artists and vendors and just a lot of fun. You could go to the events calendar in the Fox app for more details.
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0: That's the Beatles' Revolution on 106.9 The Fox. Well, hi there, it's Marnie. I appreciate you winding down your evening with me tonight. Well, we are currently accepting nominations for our next military hero. 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
0: 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It's just the way that they've done business for over 23 years. Cloudy tonight, some light rain. We could see a low near 70. Cloudy early on tomorrow with some thunderstorms developing later in the day, a high in the mid-80s. And rain showers tomorrow evening, clearing later in the evening. We could have a low near 70. It's Aerosmith on 106.9 The Fox.

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0: Well, that's going to do it for me tonight, but I'll be back with you tomorrow night. I hope you enjoy the rest of yours, and I'm going to leave you with Def Leppard on 106.9 The Fox.

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106.9 The Fox, Center Road's Classic Rock. Good morning, 6 o'clock, Tim Parker here. Grab the umbrella. Yeah, we might see some showers today. I'll get a complete look at the weather after our first look at the news this morning. A cargo ship reports it has been hit by a projectile off the coast of Oman in the Strait of Hormuz. The United Kingdom Maritime Trade Operations Center says the report came overnight. The United States and Iran are making opposing claims about whether they're holding talks. U.S. President Donald Trump said Monday the two sides are resuming talks to wind down the war, but Iran insisted it was only talking with Oman and focused on the Strait.

businesses. The investment would benefit over 43,000 working parents, 21,000 families with lower child care costs, and nearly 17,000 child care workers with better pay. Additionally, up to 56,000 Virginia businesses could save money. The foundation believes that strengthening the child care system would help attract business, maintain a stable workforce, and benefit everyone in the Commonwealth. The next step involves working with lawmakers, partners, and investors to move towards implementation. And the Hampton Roads Bridge Tunnel Expansion Project provided a July 2026 update highlighting the opening of new westbound I-64 lanes in Norfolk, progress on the North Trestle westbound bridge, and major milestones in the construction of two new bored tunnels. The first phase of the new westbound lanes on I-64 opened on July 27th, shifting traffic to a widened roadway from Oates Creek to Bay Avenue. Crews are preparing additional work on the First View Street and Mason Creek Road bridges, including installing overhead signage. And to wrap up news this hour with a random fact about Leo Fender, rather famous Leo Fender, the founder of Fender Guitars, didn't know how to play guitar, even though he invented some of the most iconic guitars ever, like the Telecaster and the Stratocaster. Fox forecast, partly to mostly cloudy, scattered showers and storms possible today, mid-80s for our high. Showers this evening and a low in the mid-70s. Right now we've got partly cloudy skies, 76 in Virginia Beach and Norfolk, 74 in Suffolk, with Kansas on 106.9 The Fox. Gary!

0: 106.9 The Fox, Santa Broth Classic Rock, Temple of the Dog with Hunger Strike. Tim Parker here. First look at traffic, got that coming up after I begin the morning with a little bit of good news. Yeah, it's not all doom and gloom. We have some good things happening. When Carrie Zerbes and her husband were told they were expecting twins, they were already parents to three children. Then doctors revealed they weren't just having identical twins. They were expecting an extraordinarily rare set of monoamniotic or mono-mono twins. After a challenging journey that included hospital bed rest and neonatal intensive care, Fiona and Phoebe, the twins, were born healthy and recently celebrated their first birthday. Here's Carrie and her doctor telling us more about mono-mono twins.
1: I saw this little baby at the bottom where it should be, and then a hand came onto the back. And then I was like, oh my gosh, there's two of them.
2: I was shocked. I was very nervous.
3: This is very rare. It's about 1% of all twin pregnancies, and twin pregnancies are less common than singleton pregnancies. Monochorionic, monoamniotic twins are at high risk of pregnancy complication. Their umbilical cords could get tangled up with one another because they're sharing the same sac.
1: It's a really big deal because they're alive. They're so cute and they're goofy.
0: That is this morning's good news. Let's get that first look at traffic.
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5: Crash on 64 West in Norfolk near Tidewater Drive, closing the right lane with delays starting at Chesapeake Boulevard. 564 West in Norfolk heading toward Gate 3 at the base is seeing congestion at the intermodal connector with the intersection of Admiral Taussig and Hampton Boulevard. Feeling it as well, and as its disabled vehicle on 264 West in Virginia Beach. That's near Independence Boulevard, and it's closing the right lane. A bridge opening for you. The Coleman will be opening at 11 a.m. This is Gabe for Fox Traffic.
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5: 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Coming up, a very overdue library book and an OnlyFans for rodents? Details after Def Leppard on the Fox.

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1: Jim Parker here.
0: Good morning. This is kind of an overdue library book. A library in Wales has finally gotten back two books that were checked out more than a century ago. A man visited the library carrying books his grandfather had borrowed 116 years earlier. Somehow, they survived generations of family ownership before making their way back to the library. Now, the workers there at the library understandably were kind of stunned by the return. The books had originally been checked out in 1910, making them among the most overdue library items imaginable. And officials, they're not worried about late fees. They're just happy to have the books back. Not sure how this is going to work out for researchers in Colorado, but at least they're being creative about it. They're launching an Only Marms to save marmot research. Yeah, researchers studying marmots in Colorado have come up with one of the most unusual fundraising ideas of the year. Facing the loss of federal funding, scientists created an OnlyFans page called Only Marms, dedicated entirely to marmot content. That's right, adorable mountain rodents are now helping fund scientific research. The project aims to attract supporters interested in wildlife and conservation while generating money needed to continue long-term studies. If successful, these free little fundraisers may become unlikely stars on the internet. The moment it is successful, go to OnlyFans account for cute little rodents. Yeah, why not? Another look at traffic. We'll get to that after Boston on the Fox.

0: 106.9 The Fox, after Rhodes Classic Rock and Foreplay, long time from Boston. It's 6:31. 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No funny math, honest pricing, no gimmicks, just the way they've done business for over 23 years. A partly to mostly cloudy day, scattered showers and some storms even possible, with a high today in the mid-80s. Showers this evening, a low in the mid-70s right now, partly cloudy. We've got 73 in Chesapeake, 76 in Newport News, and 75 in Portsmouth. The Major League Baseball trade deadline yesterday, a few moves were made. Ron Fitzwell with the details after we get a look at this.
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2: Crash at the intersection of Northampton and Diamond Springs Road in Virginia Beach, causing delays as you approach. A disabled vehicle on 264 East in Virginia Beach near Cleveland Street overpass is closing the left lane. And 564 West in Norfolk, heading toward Gate 3 at the base, congested before the intermodal connector with the intersection of Admiral Taussig and Hampton Boulevard, feeling it as well. Some bridge openings for you. The Gilmerton will be opening at 7 and 7:30 a.m. and the Coleman at 11. This is Gabe for Fox Traffic.
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6: All right, the Major League Baseball trade deadline officially passed at 6 p.m. last night, and with it, the Orioles and Nationals seemingly waving the white flag on the 2026 season. The Orioles, clearly not going to make any effort to get a wild card, traded away former number one draft pick catcher Adley Rutschman to the Red Sox, while the Washington Nationals traded away their best pitcher, All-Star Foster Griffin. He heads to Cleveland to play for the Guardians. The Nationals also, prior to the deadline, traded away Curtis Meade. He went to the Boston Red Sox as well. That occurred last week. Meade, unfortunately, injured in his first game with Boston. They also traded away first baseman Luis Garcia Jr., who's now a New York Yankee and hit a home run last night in his debut for the Bronx Bombers. We'll talk about that in a moment. But just to let you know what the critics are saying, the big winner at the trade deadline, the Dodgers, for acquiring two-time and reigning American League Cy Young Award winner Tarek Skubal from the Tigers. Other teams considered to have done very well before the trade deadline: the Cubs, Padres, Guardians, Yankees, Tampa Bay Rays, and St. Louis Cardinals. Now, as far as action on the field, Yankees hosting the Cardinals, and as mentioned previously, Luis Garcia Jr. making his debut with the Yankees, went 2-for-4 with a home run, knocked in two. Yankees actually hit 5 homers in the game, so did the Cardinals, and 3 of them off the bat of Alec Burleson. Cardinals over the Yankees 13-7. The Phillies got a grand slam out of Derek Hill in a 6-3 victory over the Nationals. In Colorado, Junior Caminero of the Tampa Bay Rays, pair of homers, Tampa over Colorado 13-9. The Cubs doubled up the Dodgers 10-5. Pirates squeak one out in Milwaukee 4-3 over the Brewers. The Diamondbacks, still very much alive for the postseason, beat the Padres 5-1. The Rangers, also still alive, lost at home to the Giants 5-1. And the Houston Astros, who lead the American League West with a record of just 2 games above 500, lost at home to the Blue Jays 3-1. From the sports desk, I'm Ron Fitzwell on 106.9 The Fox.
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106.9 The Fox, Hampton Roads Classic Rock with a Who and Who Are You. Good morning, Tim Parker here. Grab the umbrella just in case today, a partly to mostly cloudy day. See, we get some scattered showers could develop. Might, a slight chance we could even see a thunderstorm today, the high in the mid-80s. Right now, partly cloudy, 75 in Virginia Beach. We got 74 in Suffolk and 76 in Norfolk. Some of your favorite folks celebrating birthdays today. I'll get to that after Tom Petty on The Fox.

106.9 The Fox, Hampton Roads Classic Rock and Run It Down a Dream from Tom Petty. Jim Parker here. It's time to take a look at some of your favorite folks celebrating birthdays today. If they're not your favorites, you've heard of most of these people. It is August 4th, and a huge fan favorite with the Washington Commanders. Of course, when he played for the team, they were the Redskins. That would be Football Hall of Famer John Riggins. He is 77 today. Actor and screenwriter Billy Bob Thornton, Sling Blade, Friday Night Lights, Armageddon. Just a few of his movie credits these days. He's Tommy Norris in Landman. He is 71 today. Former President Barack Obama is 65. Retired Major League All-Star pitcher Roger Clemens is 64. Daniel Dae Kim, you know him as Jin Soo Kwon on Lost and Chin Ho Kelly on Hawaii 5-0. He is 58 today. This guy's pretty good at driving the cars in NASCAR. Jeff Gordon is celebrating his 55th birthday today. The Duchess of Sussex, that would be Meghan Markle, is 45. And actor-director Greta Gerwig, she was the director behind the Barbie movie. That was kind of successful. A couple of her other credits, Lady Bird and Little Women. Greta Gerwig is 43 today. Another look at traffic in about 10 minutes. Right now, Bob Seger on the Fox.

106.9 The Fox, Hampton Roads Classic Rock and Zeppelin with the Immigrant Song. It is 6:55. I'm Tim Parker. Got the latest traffic from Gabe coming up next. Random fact out of the news this hour, we'll find out the world's

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8: 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This is Fox Traffic.
9: Crash at the intersection of Northampton Boulevard and Diamond Springs Road. Both roads seeing delays back to Shore Drive, and a diversion is in place at Baker Road. 64 East toward the HRBT in Hampton, seeing delays start after North King Street. And in Norfolk, 564 West heading toward Gate 3 at the base is congested before the intermodal connector, with the intersection of Admiral Taussig and Hampton Boulevard feeling it as well. Some bridge openings for you. The Gilmerton will be opening at 7 a.m. and 7:30 a.m. and the Coleman at 11. This is Gabe for Fox Traffic.
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12: In the news this morning, a cargo ship reports it has been hit by a projectile off the coast of Oman in the Strait of Hormuz. The United Kingdom Maritime Trade Operations Center says the report came overnight. The United States and Iran are making opposing claims about whether they're holding talks. U.S. President Donald Trump said Monday the two sides were resuming talks to wind down the war, but Iran insisted it was talking only with Oman and focused on the Strait of Hormuz. 25 states sued the Trump administration Monday over its latest tariffs, calling them a pretext for replacing import taxes the Supreme Court struck down in February. United States last month imposed double-digit tariffs on 59 countries and the European Union, charging that they had not done enough to crack down on imports produced by forced labor. The new tariffs took effect just as the clock ran out on temporary tariffs President Donald Trump had turned to after the Supreme Court decision. Authorities say they've arrested a 37-year-old man suspected of intentionally starting one of the devastating wildfires burning around Spokane, Washington. The Spokane County Sheriff's Office said Monday they arrested Aaron F. Farinacci for arson. He's accused of starting the Old Trails Fire. It's one of three fires that are burning in the area, which have destroyed at least 700 structures and forced more than 60,000 people to evacuate. The Old Trails Fire sparked on Saturday. Farinacci will make his first court appearance today. A return on investment analysis conducted by Vanderbilt University for the Virginia Early Childhood Foundation suggests that a $1.68 billion annual investment in child care in Virginia could yield $1.79 billion in returns for parents, workers, and businesses. The investment would benefit over 43,000 working parents, 21,000 families with lower child care costs, and nearly 17 child care workers with better pay. Additionally, up to 56,000 Virginia businesses could save money. The foundation believes that strengthening the child care system would help attract businesses, maintain a stable workforce, and benefit

but everyone in the Commonwealth. The next step involves working with lawmakers, partners, and investors to move towards implementation. And the Hampton Roads Bridge Tunnel Expansion Project provided a July 2026 update highlighting the opening of new westbound I-64 lanes in Norfolk, progress on the North Trestle westbound bridge, and major milestones in the construction of two new bored tunnels. The first phase of new

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0: 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I'm Tim Parker. We got the Virginia Beach Tattoo Festival this weekend. I'll get you details on that in just a couple of minutes. Right now, let's get some details on this.
1: 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This is Fox Traffic.
2: 64 East in Hampton toward the HRBT, seeing delays start after North King Street. 564 West in Norfolk heading toward Gate 3 at the base is congested after Terminal Boulevard, with the intersection of Admiral Taussig and Hampton Boulevard feeling it as well. In the reversible lane on 64 heading westbound, in Norfolk near Military Highway, a disabled vehicle is closing the right shoulder. Some bridge openings for you. Soon at 7:30 a.m., the Gilmerton will be opening, and then at 11 a.m., the Coleman will be. This is Gabe for Fox Traffic.
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10: 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Coming up, not headline news, it is National White Wine Day. 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
1: This is Not Headline News. Today is National White Wine Day, not to be confused with National Karen Day, which is the day you listen to White's Wine. Post Malone appeared on Sesame Street. He moved into the garbage can next to Oscars. And a Minnesota man used a homemade spike strip to keep kids off his lawn. Congratulations, Minnesota man. You've outdone the Florida man stories for today. This is Not Headline News.
0: And another look at traffic. I'll get to that after Ozzy on the Fox.

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1: 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No funny math, honest pricing, no gimmicks, just the way they've done business for over 23 years. Looking at a partly to mostly cloudy day today, chances of some scattered showers, could even see a thunderstorm or two, the high today in the mid-80s. Showers will be with us this evening, and then being kind of intermittent in the overnight hours, a low tonight in the mid-70s. Right now, we've got partly cloudy skies, 75 in Virginia Beach, 74 in Suffolk, and 76 in Norfolk. Major League Baseball trade deadline, a little bit of action there. Rod Fitzwell with the details after we check in with Gabe.
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3: 64 East in Hampton, heading toward the HRBT, seeing delays start after North King Street. 564 West in Norfolk, heading toward Gate 3 at the base, is congested after Terminal Boulevard, with the intersection of Admiral Taussig and Hampton Boulevard feeling it as well. 64 in the express lane, heading westbound in Norfolk near Military Highway, a disabled vehicle is closing the right shoulder. Bridge openings for you. The Gilmerton will be opening around now at 7:30 a.m. and the Coleman at 11 a.m. This is Gabe for Fox Traffic.
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4: All right, the Major League Baseball trade deadline officially passed at 6 p.m. last night, and with it, the Orioles and Nationals seemingly waving the white flag on the 2026 season. The Orioles, clearly not going to make any effort to get a wild card, traded away former number one draft pick catcher Adley Rutschman to the Red Sox, while the Washington Nationals traded away their best pitcher, All-Star Foster Griffin. He heads to Cleveland to play for the Guardians. The Nationals also, prior to the deadline, traded away Curtis Meade. He went to the Boston Red Sox as well. That occurred last week. Meade, unfortunately, injured in his first game with Boston. They also traded away first baseman Luis Garcia Jr., who's now a New York Yankee and hit a home run last night in his debut for the Bronx Bombers. We'll talk about that in a moment. But just to let you know what the critics are saying, the big winner at the trade deadline, the Dodgers, for acquiring two-time and reigning American League Cy Young Award winner Tarek Skubal from the Tigers. Other teams considered to have done very well before the trade deadline: the Cubs, Padres, Guardians, Yankees, Tampa Bay Rays, and St. Louis Cardinals. Now, as far as action on the field, Yankees hosting the Cardinals, and as mentioned previously, Luis Garcia Jr. making his debut with the Yankees, went 2-for-4 with a home run, knocked in two. Yankees actually hit 5 homers in the game, so did the Cardinals, and 3 of them off the bat of Alec Burleson. Cardinals over the Yankees 13-7. The Phillies got a grand slam out of Derek Hill in a 6-3 victory over the Nationals. In Colorado, Junior Caminero of the Tampa Bay Rays, pair of homers, Tampa over Colorado 13-9. The Cubs doubled up the Dodgers 10-5. Pirates squeak one out in Milwaukee 4-3 over the Brewers. The Diamondbacks, still very much alive for the postseason, beat the Padres 5-1. The Rangers, also still alive, lost at home to the Giants 5-1. And the Houston Astros, who lead the American League West with a record of just 2 games above 500, lost at home to the Blue Jays 3-1. From the Sports Desk, I'm Rod Fitzwell on 106.9 The Fox.
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106.9 The Fox, Santa Rosa Classic Rock, and owner of A Lonely Heart from Yes. Tim Parker here, looking at a partly to mostly cloudy day today. Grab the umbrella. We got some scattered showers that could happen. Might even see a thunderstorm, the high today in the mid-80s. Right now, we got mostly cloudy skies, 77 in Newport News, 75 in Portsmouth, and 74 in Chesapeake. Coming up today in history, the Coast Guard is established, as well as the Department of Energy. Details in about 7 minutes. It's right now, Loverboy.

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106.9 The Fox, Hanford Roads Classic Rock, and Heart So Good from John Mellencamp. Tim Parker here. It's time to take a look at the day in history. It is Tuesday, August 4th, the 216th day of 2026. There are 149 days left in the year, and on this date in 1790, the U.S. Coast Guard had its beginnings as President George Washington signed a measure authorizing a group of revenue cutters to enforce tariff and trade laws and prevent smuggling. 1936, Jesse Owens of the United States won the second of his four gold medals at the Berlin Olympics as he prevailed in the long jump over German Lutz Long, who was the first to congratulate him, by the way. 1944, 15-year-old diarist Anne Frank was arrested with her sister, parents, and four others by the Gestapo after hiding for 2 years inside a building in Amsterdam. In 1977, President Jimmy Carter signed a measure establishing the Department of Energy, and on August 4th in 1987, the Federal Communications Commission voted 4-0 to abolish the Fairness Doctrine, which required radio and television stations to present balanced coverage of controversial issues. That's a look at the day in history. Another look at traffic. We'll get that in about 10 minutes. Right now, Hart on the Fox.

0: for the Classic Rock Station, 106.9 The Fox with Hearts and Barracuda. It's 7:53. I'm Tim Parker. We got the latest traffic from Gabe. We'll get that for you next. A couple things out there you need to be aware of. At random fact after the news this hour, we'll find out how tall Mount Everest is.
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0: 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This is Fox Traffic.
1: Crash on 564 West in Norfolk near Runway Tunnel, closing the right shoulder and adding to normal delays when heading toward Gate 3 at the base. Those are starting before the intermodal connector with the intersection of Admiral Taussig and Hampton Boulevard feeling it as well. 64 East in Hampton toward the HRBT, seeing delays start at North King Street. And on the other side toward the HRBT, 64 West in Norfolk, seeing delays as you approach the tunnel from a cleared up road closure there. 264 East toward the downtown tunnel in Portsmouth, seeing delays start at Elm Avenue. And then in the express lane on 64 heading westbound in Norfolk near Military Highway, a disabled vehicle is closing the right shoulder. A bridge opening for you. The Coleman will be opening at 11 a.m. This is Gabe for Fox Traffic.
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5: In the news this morning, a cargo ship reports it has been hit by a projectile off the coast of Oman in the Strait of Hormuz. The United Kingdom Maritime Trade Operations Center says the report came overnight. The United States and Iran are making opposing claims about whether they're holding talks. U.S. President Donald Trump said Monday the two sides are resuming talks to wind down the war, but Iran insisted it was talking only with Oman and focused on the Strait of Hormuz. 25 states sued the Trump administration Monday over its latest tariffs, calling them a pretext for replacing import taxes the Supreme Court struck down in February. United States last month imposed double-digit tariffs on 59 countries and the European Union, charging that they had not done enough to crack down on imports produced by forced labor. The new tariffs took effect just as the clock ran out on temporary tariffs President Donald Trump had turned to after the Supreme Court decision. Authorities say they've arrested a 37-year-old man suspected of intentionally starting one of the devastating wildfires burning around Spokane, Washington. The Spokane County Sheriff's Office said Monday they arrested Aaron F. Farinacci for arson. He's accused of starting the Old Trails Fire. It's one of three fires that are burning in the area, which have destroyed at least 700 structures and forced more than 60,000 people to evacuate. The Old Trails Fire sparked on Saturday. Farinacci will make his first court appearance today. A return on investment analysis conducted by Vanderbilt University for the Virginia Early Childhood Foundation suggests that a $1.68 billion annual investment in child care in Virginia could yield $1.79 billion in returns for parents, workers, and businesses. The investment would benefit over 43,000 working parents, 21,000 families with lower child care costs, and nearly 17,000 child care workers with better pay. Additionally, up to 56,000 Virginia businesses could save money. The foundation believes that strengthening the child care system would help attract business, maintain a stable workforce, and benefit everyone in the Commonwealth. The next step involves working with lawmakers, partners, and investors to move towards implementation. And the Hampton Roads Bridge Tunnel Expansion Project provided a July 2026 update highlighting the opening of new westbound I-64 lanes in Norfolk, progress on the North Trestle westbound bridge, and major milestones in the construction of two new bored tunnels. The first phase of the new westbound lanes on I-64 opened on July 27th, shifting traffic to a widening roadway from Oats Creek to Bay Avenue. Crews are preparing additional work on the First View Street and Mason Creek Road bridges, including installing overhead signage. And a wrap-up news this hour with a random fact about Mount Everest. In 1856, British surveyors calculated that Mount Everest was 29,000 feet tall, but they reported it as 29,002 feet, so it wouldn't look like a rough estimate. Would it be, like, really exacting? Fox forecast, a partly to mostly cloudy day today. Some scattered showers in the forecast. Might see a thunderstorm with a high in the mid-80s. Showers will be with us this evening, a low in the mid-70s. Right now, we've got mostly cloudy skies. 76 in Virginia Beach, 74 in Suffolk, and 77 in Norfolk with Billy Squire, 106.9 The Fox.

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106.9 The Fox, Hampton Roads Classic Rock and Foreigner with Urgent. I'm Tim Parker. It is time for my leftover random facts. You know, I got a random fact out in the news each hour and I always have at least two leftovers for you. They're brought to you by Miller's Home Comfort, who will always send you a real tech, not a selling tech. Leftover number one. NASA's space shuttles. They flew them from 1981 to 2011. They reached orbit in just 8.5 minutes, reaching speeds of up to 17,500 miles per hour. Leftover number two. Only in Vegas would you get something like this. In Las Vegas during the 1950s, casinos offered atomic tourism. That's where guests could watch atomic bombs tested in the desert as entertainment. Like I said, only in Vegas. There's your leftover random facts brought to you by Miller's Home Comfort. Another look at traffic, we'll get to that after Pink Floyd on the Fox.

0: 106.9 The Fox, Sampson Roads Classic Rock, and Pink Floyd with another Brick in the Wall Part 2. Tim Parker here, Winterfest on the Wisconsin, coming back again this year. We got tickets we're giving away. I'll tell you how you can win them in just a couple of minutes. All right, now let's see what's up with this.
1: 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This is Fox Traffic.
2: 64 East in Hampton toward the HRBT, seeing delays start before Settlers Landing. 264 East toward the downtown tunnel in Portsmouth, seeing its delays start at Elm Avenue. 564 West in Norfolk, heading toward Gate 3 at the base, seeing its normal morning congestion start before the intermodal connector, with the intersection of Admiral Taussig and Hampton Boulevard feeling it as well. Some disabled vehicles, 64 in the express lane heading westbound in Norfolk near Military Highway. That disabled vehicle is closing the right shoulder. And then in Hampton, 64 East near the 664 interchange, that one is narrowing exit 264. A bridge opening for you. The Coleman will be opening at 11 a.m. This is Gabe for Fox Traffic.
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8: It's very sad to lose a loved one. Added stress comes when you have to go through the complexities of the Virginia probate system when someone dies. Executors have a lot of work to do, including filing tax returns and complicated reports. Failure to follow the rules can result in significant penalties and aggravation. Don't be that person that gets in trouble because they did not follow the rules. 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
0: 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And another look at traffic coming up in just a bit right now. 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

0: 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No funny math, honest pricing, no gimmicks, just the way they've done business for over 23 years. A partly to mostly cloudy day today. Get a chance to some scattered showers. Might see a thunderstorm today with a high in the mid-80s. Showers this evening, a low in the mid-70s. Right now, mostly cloudy skies. 74 in Chesapeake, 77 in Newport News. We had 76 in Portsmouth. Major League Baseball trading deadline. A little bit of action with that yesterday. Rod Fitzwell with the details after we get a look at this.
1: 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This is Fox Traffic.
2: 64 in the express lane heading westbound in Norfolk near Military Highway. A disabled vehicle is closing the right lane with emergency vehicles on scene. Developing situation, so just be prepared. 64 east in Norfolk getting off of the HRBT, seeing heavy congestion starting at Bay Avenue and going back onto the bridge tunnel. 564 west in Norfolk toward Gate 3 at the base, seeing delays starting at the runway with the intersection of Admiral Taussig and Hampton Boulevard feeling it as well. A bridge opening for you. The Coleman Bridge will be opening at 11 a.m. This is Gabe for Fox Traffic.
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6: All right, the Major League Baseball trade deadline officially passed at 6 p.m. last night, and with it, the Orioles and Nationals seemingly waving the white flag on the 2026 season. The Orioles, clearly not going to make any effort to get a wild card, traded away former number one draft pick catcher Adley Rutschman to the Red Sox, while the Washington Nationals traded away their best pitcher, All-Star Foster Griffin. He heads to Cleveland to play for the Guardians. The Nationals also, prior to the deadline, traded away Curtis Meade. He went to the Boston Red Sox as well. That occurred last week. Meade, unfortunately, injured in his first game with Boston. They also traded away first baseman Luis Garcia Jr., who's now a New York Yankee and hit a home run last night in his debut for the Bronx Bombers. We'll talk about that in a moment. But just to let you know what the critics are saying, the big winner at the trade deadline, the Dodgers, for acquiring two-time and reigning American League Cy Young Award winner Tarek Skubal from the Tigers. Other teams considered to have done very well before the trade deadline: the Cubs, Padres, Guardians, Yankees, Tampa Bay Rays, and St. Louis Cardinals. Now, as far as action on the field, Yankees hosting the Cardinals, and as mentioned previously, Luis Garcia Jr. making his debut with the Yankees, went 2-for-4 with a home run, knocked in two. Yankees actually hit 5 homers in the game, so did the Cardinals, and 3 of them off the bat of Alec Burleson. Cardinals over the Yankees 13-7. The Phillies got a grand slam out of Derek Hill in a 6-3 victory over the Nationals. In Colorado, Junior Caminero of the Tampa Bay Rays, pair of homers, Tampa over Colorado 13-9. The Cubs doubled up the Dodgers 10-5. Pirates squeak one out in Milwaukee 4-3 over the Brewers. The Diamondbacks, still very much alive for the postseason, beat the Padres 5-1. The Rangers, also still alive, lost at home to the Giants 5-1. And the Houston Astros, who lead the American League West with a record of just 2 games above 500, lost at home to the Blue Jays 3-1. From the Sports Desk, I'm Rod Fitzwell on 106.9 The Fox.
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4: 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A partly to mostly cloudy day today. Do have a chance of some scattered showers, maybe even a thunderstorm. The high today, mid-80s. Showers this evening with a low in the mid-70s. Right now, we've got 80 in Virginia Beach, 79 in Suffolk, and 81 in Norfolk, with Rush and Tom Sawyer on 106.9 The Fox.

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0: 106.9 The Fox, Hampton Roads, classic rock station, U2, and Sunday, Bloody Sunday. It's Mike Beck here, sitting in for Sonia again today. She's on vacation all this week. Appreciate you letting us keep you company all day long with some great music, and we'll take care of the forecast for you right after this.
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0: Let's take a look at the forecast brought to you by Closet Factory. 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Honest pricing, no gimmicks, just the way they've been doing business for over 23 years. Another day just like yesterday, as far as the weather is concerned, partly to mostly cloudy with scattered showers and storms with a high of 85. Tonight, more showers and a low of 74. All I want is a little peace of mind. 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

0: Cheap Trick, and I Want You to Want Me on 106.9 The Fox, Hampton Roads classic rock station. How you doing? It's Mike Beck. I'm sitting in for Sonia all this week as she's on vacation. School is going to be back very soon. Got to get prepared for it. Don't miss the Kalfas and Nachman 5th Annual Back to School Backpack Giveaway. It's happening this Saturday. You can get some free backpacks, enjoy the food trucks, music, and other activities with the zoo, the aquarium, the children's museum, and Mad Science. All of this is happening on Saturday from 9 to noon at the law offices of Kalfas and Nachman. That's at 870 North Military Highway in Norfolk. Just go to the events calendar on the Fox app and get all the information.
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0: Tom Petty with Breakdown on 106.9 The Fox, Hampton Roads classic rock station. Mike back in for Sonia, who's on vacation this week. Got the Arlo Electric Lunch coming up in just a little while. I'm going to play some of your requests, and we're going to look at the forecast right after this.
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2: 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Just the way they've been doing business for 23 years. And the weather forecast today is going to be a lot like yesterday's. Partly to mostly cloudy, scattered showers and storms with a high of 85. Tonight, more showers and an evening low is going to be around 74. Let's get into the music with Bon Jovi, Living on a Prayer.

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0: 38 special on 106.9 The Fox, Hampton Roads classic rock station. Hold on loosely. It's Mike back in for Sonia. She's on vacation this week. Coming up this weekend, one of the most anticipated events of the year. It's the 2026 Virginia Beach Tattoo Festival. 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
3: Welcome to the Tuesday edition of Arlo's Electric Lunch. I'm Mike Beck, sitting in for Sonia today. She's on vacation. Back in 1980, one of the greatest comedies of all time was released. Featured Ted Knight, Chevy Chase, and of course, Rodney Dangerfield. And not only a great movie, a great soundtrack as well. We're going to play a song here for Brett, who's listening on the app in Utah today. You remember the scene, Rodney in the middle of the fairway with a golf bag that had a nice radio in it? And he says, "Let's dance."

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0: John Mellencamp on 106.9 The Fox, Hampton Roads Classic Rock Station. John is going to be in town later this summer as a part of Live Aid. Yes, Live Aid is coming to the Virginia Beach Amphitheater, and there's going to be Willie Nelson, a bunch of people going to be there. So you want to check out the information that we have for you on the Fox app. Just go to the Events tab.
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9: 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Honest pricing. No gimmicks. Just the way they've been doing business for over 23 years now. The forecast is pretty much like it was yesterday, partly to mostly cloudy with scattered showers and storms. A high about 85. Tonight, more showers and a low of 74. It seems like we're playing a lot of songs from movies today. This one comes from Silence of the Lambs. I think you'll remember the scene. When this one plays, it's Tom Petty and American Girl on the Fox.

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0: The Breakfast of Champions. Woke up this morning, got myself a beer. That's the Doors and Roadhouse Blues on 106.9 The Fox, Hampton Roads classic rock station. It's Mike Beck in for Sonia. She's on vacation all this week. Want to tell you about the Winterfest on the Wisconsin. It's coming back this holiday season, completely reimagined. New displays, new lights, new feature, Christmas in Neverland. 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Plus, you can get info on how you can enter the Great Lights Sweepstakes. 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
0: 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Mike back in for Sonia today. Got some AC/DC for Tommy in Pungo.

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0: 106.9 The Fox, Hampton Roads classic rock station. Do you remember the wait between that first album and the second album from Boston? It was a while, but it was worth it. Of course it was. It's Mike Beck sitting in for Sonia today. She's on vacation. Going to take a look at the forecast after this.
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5: 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And Mother Nature is doing business today just like she did yesterday, which means partly to mostly cloudy. Scattered showers and storms with a high of 85 today. Tonight, showers and an evening low of 74. Here's Aerosmith on the Fox.

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0: 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Mike Beck in for Sonia, who's on vacation this week. 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

0: 6.
1: More rain today in the Fox forecast, brought to you by The Closet Factory. 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Honest pricing. No gimmicks. Just the way they have done business for over 23 years. Mostly cloudy, scattered showers today. Storms possible as well, with a high of 85. Tonight it'll be showers and an evening low of 74. This is one of the greatest intros of all time from Nancy Wilson on the acoustic guitar.

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0: Don't Back Down, one of the songs they play at the Florida Gators football games because, of course, Tom is from Florida. And they won't back down. This weekend is a very special event at Kalfas and Nachman's office. They're having their fifth annual back-to-school backpack giveaway. It's a great thing. Free backpacks. There'll be food trucks. There'll be music. There'll be activities from the zoo, the aquarium, the children's museum, and Mad Science. And it's all free. And it's happening this Saturday from 9 to noon at the law offices of Kalfas and Nachman. That's at 870 North Military Highway in Norfolk. 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
5: 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Sonia will be back on Monday. Yes, you have something to look forward to and something coming up in about 15, 20 minutes from now. It is the Tuesday edition of the Dave Taylor Show with the list and all the good stuff. So stick around. Here's Pat Benatar on The Fox.

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0: John Mellencamp, Authority Song in the Classic Rock Station, 106.9 The Fox. John Mellencamp, along with Willie Nelson and family, Neil Young, and a whole host of other artists, coming to Veterans United Homelands Amphitheater, Virginia Beach, for Farm Aid. Yeah, that's coming up in September. Tickets on sale now. You can find all the details on that in the Fox app. I'm looking forward to that. I had a chance to speak with some of the organizers of that event a couple of weeks ago, right when that was announced. And it's so cool that we get that here in Hampton Roads and traveling along the state of Virginia in the last couple of months, you know, seeing different parts and farmers and everything else. It's so cool to see the support coming to this area. How you doing? Dave Taylor hanging out with you, man. We just got rain here in Greenbrier about, I don't know, like 20, 25 minutes ago or so. Saw coming in. So if you haven't gotten rain down here in Hampton Roads, chances are you will get a shower at some point today. Coming down pretty good for a little bit there. It is also primary day here in Virginia. Voting underway until 7 o'clock tonight. And both parties have, depending where you live, the voting may be different because of, you know, who's in your district or whatever else. But the polls are open until 7 o'clock tonight. And for most spots here in Hampton Roads, anywhere where you voted in the past is pretty much going to be your voting spot this go around. I think there's like one change. But other than that, everything is pretty much on par for other elections. So there you go. So you want your voice to be heard, you go do that today in the primaries. All right, on the way, we got some AC/DC coming up, some Thin Lizzy next on the Fox.
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11: 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Coliseum Central. Yeah, you got the showers. More on that today. 77 your low. Maybe a thunder shower next couple of days in the forecast. 88 tomorrow. 91 on Thursday. Are we really doing this? We go back into the 90s. That seems to be the case. Greenbrier, we got the shower. 75 your low tonight. A little bit more rain. 89 tomorrow. Maybe a thunder shower on Thursday and a high of around 92. Man, back into the 90s. Yeah, get ready for that. It's Thin Lizzy. The boys are back in town, and so's the hot weather. 106.9 The Fox.

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1: Starting with the HRBT, currently dealing with a tunnel stoppage. All eastbound lanes are currently closed. That means the Hampton side of the HRBT. Taking a little while, that backup is at the interchange. Norfolk side of the HRBT is at Granby Street. Downtown Tunnel Norfolk side is a little slow past Brambleton. The Portsmouth side is at Effingham. Monitor Merrimack, 664 northbound, slows down as you get to the bridge there. Southbound is at 35th Street. We got a crash in Norfolk, 64 east, at the interchange. Right shoulder is closed there. Right at the exit, that's exit 284A that narrows up as a result of that. Start seeing slowdowns as you approach the interchange. Crash in Chesapeake, 464 northbound at Poindexter Street. That's blocking the left lane and shoulder. Start seeing some delays there as you approach the exit. And another crash a little further down going the other way, 464 southbound near Freeman Street. Left shoulder's closed there, so use a little caution as you pass on through. I'm David Alvarado, Fox Traffic.
2: Dave Taylor hanging out with you this afternoon. Kind of like a big day across Hampton Roads, or I should say big night. It's National Night Out. What that means is a lot of kids' activities all across Hampton Roads, kind of all across the country. I think most areas celebrate it today. And what this is kind of a way for communities to get together all across different locations. And there's just so many of them. Today, so I'm not like going to like list them all, but if you got kids or, you know, or maybe you got grandkids, you know, you can tell, hey, you know, go check this out. But there's like a National Night Out is happening, and the times vary as well, because there's like some that are like scheduled on their way, and a lot of these are inside. I know the weather is not great right now, and there's some flash flooding in some areas, but some of the locations like include, you know, well, you got Broadland Park, like in Chesapeake. You got that going on. Also, Coliseum Central. They're doing that at Coliseum Central until 7 o'clock today. You got Pearl Bailey, a library in Newport News going on. Also, a Lakeside Park in Chesapeake. Theirs run from 5 to 7. Aragona's is doing theirs at Bayside High School. So, if you're looking at that, you know, check your neighborhood out and see what's going on. And they do a lot of, like, you know, different activities and stuff. They have you know, like sheriff's, you know, canine units out there, little demonstrations, things going on. Yeah. You know, like the one in Virginia Beach, like the Tides mascot's going to be there. They don't know if they're going to have Triton or Riptide, but somebody's showing up there. You know, they got like touch and truck vehicles in some situations as well. So kind of a cool event to get the communities involved. So some of this is inside, some of this is outside. So hopefully the rain is gone by then and it doesn't like ruin the night. But these events are free, by the way, for the communities as well.
1: Nice. Love that.
2: So, yeah. Yeah. So again, that's like check your city. Like, I mean, there's like a whole list. Like there's a webpage I found and it's just, I'm just scrolling through just so many different ones. Suffolk Open Sea's got their location from 5:30 to 8:30 tonight. Golden Lux Arena in Suffolk has it from 5 to 8.
1: Nice.
2: So yeah, many different neighborhoods have it, and check that out for some great free activities for today. Here's an activity coming up this weekend. If you're looking for some new ink or some cool entertainment, it's the 2026 Virginia Beach Tattoo Festival going on Friday, Saturday, and Sunday at the Virginia Beach Convention Center. And I love this event because you not just have the tattoo artist out there, you know, because you get your you can hear the buzzing going on. You know, it's almost like that. Is it ASMR? Am I getting that sound thing right?
1: Yeah, you mean the abbreviation?
2: Yeah.
1: Yes, it's like stimming.
2: Yeah, yeah, because you just walk in and you just all this. I already get new ink,
1: right?
2: Everything else going on. So that, you got that. You got a lot of vendors there, and you got entertainment and stuff. A lot of stuff on stage. Sometimes musicians are some fun acts on stage. Check out the events calendar on the Fox app again. That's this Friday through Sunday at the Virginia Beach Convention Center. All right, we got the list coming up 1 hour from now. What's on the list? Well, I'll tell you what's on the list next here on the Fox.
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7: 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We got the list coming up 1 hour from now. Today, it's one-word song titles that starts with the letter S. Again, one-word song titles that start with the letter S. If you got one, call or text 757-527-52310. Or go to the Fox Facebook page. We've got a thread there as well. One word song titles that start with the letter S. Here's a band that starts with the letter S, and they're one word, but they wouldn't fit for the list theme, at least not with this song, because it starts with an N, and it's four words. No One Like You from The Scorpions. 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
1: Starting with the HRBT, the Hampton side dealing with a tunnel stoppage. All eastbound lanes still closed. Those backups are at the interchange. Then, when you get through the bridge tunnel, there is another crash. This is at 4th View Street. The right lane and shoulder are closed there. Those backups stretch all the way through the tunnel. Norfolk side is at Tidewater. Downtown tunnel Norfolk side is a little slow past Brambleton. The Portsmouth side is at Frederick Boulevard. Monitor Merrimack, 664 northbound, is a little slow as you pass College Drive. Southbound is at Chestnut Street. Crash in Norfolk, 64 east at the interchange. That right shoulder is still closed at the exit. Exit 284A narrows up as a result of that. Start seeing some slowdowns as you get through the interchange. Looking at Chesapeake, 64 eastbound, seeing some big delays at the high-rise bridge. Start seeing slowdowns as you pass Battlefield Boulevard. Crash in Chesapeake, 464 northbound at Poindexter Street, still blocking that left lane and shoulder. Start seeing some delays there as you approach the exit. And that other crash further down is 464 going south near Freeman Street. The left shoulder is still closed there, so use a little caution as you pass on by. I'm David Alvarado, Fox Traffic.
2: Dave Taylor hanging out with you this afternoon. The moon is, I won't say getting a facelift, but it's going to look a little different the next 24 hours.
1: Oh.
2: There's some space junk out there.
1: Ah, yes.
2: Man-made space junk.

0: Yeah.
1: Not from Langley. Just want to point it out. This is not from Hampton Roads. No, this SpaceX Falcon 9. Right? That's not from him. Yeah, that's from the Elon, right?
2: I thought, so here's my whole thing. I thought they prided themselves on rockets that could park.
1: Yeah.
2: I thought the whole thing about their whole thing was that these things will bring you right back to Earth in one piece and don't leave space junk in front of us, between us and the moon.
1: Well, that has happened now. Well, it was one of the booster rockets. But yeah, that is the one thing, because watching it land is very surreal, and it's almost like, is this AI or is this real kind of moment? But here's what's going to happen. There's been this rocket that's been orbiting since 2025 when it disengaged from one of the spacecraft during that mission. And it's about 40 feet long, 45 feet long, 12 feet wide. So you can't see with like the naked eye. And even a really good telescope, you're not going to see it. So it's going to hit the moon around 2:35 a.m. Eastern time here, our time zone, you know, tonight, if you will, or tomorrow morning, if you will.
2: Huh.
1: At the speed of 5,400 miles per hour.
2: Oh, that's quite the, man, that's pretty quick. That's fast.
1: This is the first ever man-made object to hit anything in space.
2: Yeah, I was going to say, that's been a while since, I think forever, I guess.
1: Yeah, well, it's the first time that's happened. Well, hey, it's been a while. Hey, you never know. Maybe back in the day, they had some big giant slingshots or catapults. Got some rocks. That's how that crater formed.
2: Well, I mean, they did just leave tons of stuff in space every time they went.
1: Yeah.
2: Like, littering, we all think, is pretty bad on Earth, but as soon as you get out of orbit, it's fine.
1: Hey, it's one way to get the trash off our planet, right? Just throw it up in space. Hey, we're running out of space? We'll just shoot it up in a rocket. I'm surprised that hasn't happened more often.
2: Yeah, because it seems like a cost-effective method of getting rid of your trash.
1: It does. You know, let it burn up in the atmosphere. Never see it again. Anyways, here's the thing. So it is going to hit the moon tonight, but it's going to be like a challenge for even for people who have like the high gear to see it, because while it's going to make a crater of some sorts, it's at the spot of the moon where it's going to hit is not something we normally would see.
2: Oh.
1: So it will hit the dark side of the moon, if you will.
2: Wow.
1: So there's that. Yeah, so that is going on, but they don't expect the lit side of the moon to see any impact of this. Mm-hmm. And plus, one, with the clouds, but two, we're getting close to a new moon phase, so I don't know right now if we even get much of the moon right now or not. I mean, if it happened maybe like last week when we were closer to full moon, there's a good chance of that. But.
2: Oh, yeah. I mean, if it happened a few weeks ago with the moon looking red because of the Canadian wildfires, then, you know, you're really looking at some scary stuff.
1: Yeah.
2: But, you know, that seems like we're just going to have to take NASA's word for it, or SpaceX's word for it.
1: Yeah. So we'll see over time if we can see that impact or not. But that's, you know, I mean, it's just interesting that it took all this time. You know, considering all the space travel, this is the first object to hit the moon.
2: Right, yeah. Well, I guess it's better than hitting, coming right back to Earth. We'd rather have that hit the moon than be a boomerang right back in our
1: because, God, the sonic boom, that would not be good.
2: No, yeah. 54,000 miles an hour? Yeah, no, yeah. No, thank you.
1: Yeah, all right, cool. Thank you, Dave, appreciate that. Hey, just want to pass along two things. I had a caller call up, say, hey, turn your headlights on. Because of the rain. It's second, a lot of flash flooding. You know, generally where it floods, because I get a call from my colonial place in Norfolk. A lot of that's underwater, so it probably means my ODU as well in Portsmouth. In other spots, you know, if you're usually where it floods, when you get a lot of rain, that's what you're dealing with today. So, you know, parts of Norfolk and, of course, some underpasses and stuff, an area with poor drainage. So just want to give a heads up on that. All right, we got the list coming up in 30 minutes. It's one-word song titles that start with the letter S. If you got one, call or text 757-523-1010. I go to the Fox Facebook page. We got a thread there. We'll do a list in about 30 minutes here on the Fox.
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3: I did, Mr. DeGroat, sir. 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
3: Copy that, sir. What do you think of? Miller's Home Comfort, it's Oliver-ific.
2: Sounds a little self-serving. What else you got?
3: For AC, plumbing, and electrical work, that's Ollie-tastic.
2: I'm sensing a little bit of a theme here.
3: Here's a good one. Give me an O!
2: Let me stop you right there.
3: What is it, sir?
2: Is this a jingle about Miller's Home Comfort, or is it about you?
3: That's the genius of the idea, sir.
2: So we are a genius now?
3: Me, sir. I'm reinventing the Miller's brand. It's youthful, it's energetic, it's the choice of a new generation.
2: I think we could get sued for that.
3: You see what I'm saying, sir.
2: Do you have anything without your name in it?
3: Without my name?
2: Take your time.
3: Must have something in here somewhere, sir.
2: Something about our plumbing work? Perhaps AC repair?
3: Here we go.
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5: 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Corral Tan, 77 your low tonight. You're dry tomorrow, mostly sunny, 86 for a high, and then 89, maybe some thunderstorms on Thursday. Denby, 76 tonight, more rain, 89 tomorrow, maybe a thunder shower on Thursday, and a high of around 91. Got the list coming up in 30 minutes. Looking for one-word song titles that start with the letter S. If you got one, call or text 757-523-1010. Also go to the Fox Facebook page. You're listening in about 30 minutes. One-word song titles that start with the letter S. It's Tom Petty and the Heartbreakers. It's Refugee. It's 106.9 of Fox.

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0: 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This is Fox Traffic.
1: Starting with the HRBT, Norfolk side currently dealing with a tunnel stoppage. All westbound lanes are currently closed. Those backups are at Chesapeake Boulevard. Hampton side was dealing with a tunnel stoppage. All eastbound lanes are back open, but once you get through the tunnel, more trouble. A crash near 4th View, right lane and shoulder, both closed there. The backups stretch all the way through the tunnel to Mercury Boulevard. Downtown tunnel Norfolk side is at Ballantyne. Portsmouth side is a little before Frederick Boulevard. Crash in Chesapeake, 464 northbound near Point Dexter Street. That's blocking the left and center lane, plus the inside shoulder right there, backing you up to all the way to the tunnel down to Point Dexter. Monitor Merrimack, 664 northbound slows as you cross the bridge. The southbound lanes are at Chestnut Street. Looking at Chesapeake, 64 east, big delays at the high-rise bridge. About 3 miles, you start seeing slowdowns as you pass Battlefield Boulevard. And at Virginia Beach, 264 east, a disabled vehicle near Mount Trashmore. Got the right shoulder closed there. No crazy delays so far. I'm David Alvarado, Fox Traffic.
2: Dave Taylor hanging out with you this afternoon. Heads up, if you're in Norfolk, Colley Avenue, where it floods, is really flooded today. You got cars that are, let's just say, it's not a good situation for them. You could possibly see some stalling out. I feel bad for the people parked in that street.
1: Yeah.
2: Watch some footage right now. And don't try to drive through it. Now, maybe you're in a spot in Norfolk, you might not have a choice, but that's not going to end well for your car.
1: Nope.
2: Also got a text as well, stalled out cars, Hampton Boulevard by Princess Anne as well. There's that. And I know by ODU it floods as well in that area. So if you're coming out of the base, taking Hampton Boulevard, just, if you dealt with flooding in that area before, you definitely are today from what I've seen and the text and the phone calls. That come in. I want to go back to the weekend a little bit. I know I went out to Surrey. It was nice to kind of go back there. I mean, I lived here for a long time, and I've gone through it a couple of times. And about 20 years ago, I used to go out there a long time ago. I used to date somebody that lived out there. But I never really explored it until really this past weekend. That was awesome. But Chipoak State Park.
1: Oh.
2: One of the best state parks I've ever been to.
1: Wow. That's just high praise because you go to a lot of state parks.
2: Yes, yeah. And the campground was great. The amenities were great. But what I loved about the park, and if you love your history, your U.S. history and everything else, this is, kind of like not far from Jamestown where everything got started. And I always kind of felt like, if they just went to the south side, I think there would be a lot more success when they came to town because the ground's a lot better there for growing stuff. But there's, old farming equipment there. If you love a classic car, the gift shop has a 1942 Packard, which has basically never been restored. But it's in pretty cool shape. You have a beach. Not down too many state parks. You have the beach along the James River.
1: Yeah, that's pretty good.
2: And then you have, like I said, like these old buildings that go back like many years, many centuries. So a very cool state park. So I just want to shout that up because I didn't mention I camped there. But, man, fantastic park, by the way. And the bug's not too bad.
1: Okay.
2: Because that's always like a plus when you go to the park and you got to worry. I mean, yes, there's bugs. But I wasn't, like, eaten up.
1: Right. And trust me, if you're going to a park and you're not dealing with any bugs, at one point you're going to be like, wait a minute, where is all the bugs?
2: So yeah.
1: You better have a few,
2: Yeah, actually, it's probably more ants than anything this time around. But, the big one. Not, like, quite carpenter ants, but definitely a good size. But a lot of fun out there this weekend, and I enjoyed Suffolk. I posted a lot of videos from that, and I'll do some photos as well. So it was kind of cool visiting all the areas of that. And I got criticized because, it's the internets, but some guy's like, you didn't go to the right part of the power plant. You didn't go see the reactors. And I'm like, I don't know what road to go down, and I don't want to get arrested, trespassing at the power plant trying to find, hey, where's your reactors at?
1: Right. I probably grew up around the corner or something.
2: You probably did. So you got to take this road. Well, if I knew, but there was like some barrier up in one spot, and I don't know what was going on. And it was a Sunday, and I'm like, and I don't want to. Why go to the visitor center?
1: Because you're not open. You missed the important parts or the interesting part of a power plant. I think you could do with that.
2: I've seen reactors before. Living in Michigan, there's what's called the Fermi plant, which is south of Detroit. You can see that right off the interstate. So I have seen them before, but it's still cool to kind of see because of what the power that is contained.
1: yeah.
2: in that situation right there.
1: Like up that direction, I think a little further up, like closer to like Charlottesville, I think we got some nuclear reactors and stuff. Or nuclear plants as well.
2: I think we do, and I'm trying to think if that's more in the Gloucester side of things, or if that's like...
1: Are you talking
2: farther than James?
1: Yeah, I'm talking further like on the other side of Richmond, basically.
2: Hmm. All right, I will have to search that and see.
1: I don't know if I can shout out my buddy who works there, but he's basically the Homer Simpson of that plant, and he does a good job keeping it all together. You know?
2: Well, I haven't heard of any situations as of yet. Well, you got Dominion Story, of course. Then you got, is it Mineral, North, and a nuclear generating station?
1: I wouldn't be surprised.
2: All right. Well, that could be that. All right, there you go. All right, cool. Thank you, David.
1: Yep.
2: Appreciate that. Hey, coming up. Check this out. Winterfest on the Wisconsin is coming back this holiday season with reimagined new displays, new lights, and a new feature, Christmas in Neverland. Go to the Fox app by August 14th. Enter to win a pair of tickets to a night of your choice. Yeah. Not only that, you get info on how you can enter the Green Light Sweepstakes, where you can get you the ultimate holiday light display courtesy of Winterfest on the Wisconsin. Yeah, deadline is on August 14th. The list is next. One word song title says start with S. That's coming up next year on the Fox.
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1: 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What if I stop? A 2026 British Medical Journal study says you'll gain every pound back, but four times faster. So what now? There is an answer. Alex Gowen patented hypnosis. The Journal of the American Medical Association says adding behavior therapy to GLP-1s produces nearly three times the results than GLP-1s alone. Three times the results. Hypnosis is behavior therapy, concentrated. 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
5: 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Got a thread there as well. Let's go to the phones and get today's list started. Hey, the Fox, you got one for the list?
6: Yes, the Rolling Stones, Shattered.
5: Hey, there we go. That's a good one. 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
5: Hey, Billy, you know what I'm going to do? 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

0: The Rolling Stones and Shattered, a great way to kick off the list in the classic rock station, 106.9 The Fox. One-word song titles that start with letter S. That's the theme that we got going on today. Let's go back to the phones and see what we can find. The Fox, you got one for the list?
1: I got, how about Surrender by Cheap Trick?
0: Oh, that's a good one. Yeah, who's this?
1: This is Mike.
0: Mike, what's going on today?
1: Oh, man, just driving in this rain.
0: Yeah, man, where are you at?
1: Somewhere in Isle of Wight County. I don't know, somewhere on Route 10.
0: Oh, shoot. You know, I was just out there a couple days ago. It's beautiful out there. You definitely can see the storms rolling in.
1: Yeah, it's on its way, definitely.
0: Well, careful driving. I'll get your Cheap Trick on the list, man. Thanks for calling.
1: All right, thanks, Dave.

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1: Dave Taylor hanging out with you today, doing the list. It's one word song titles that start with the letter S. All right, let's go back to the phones and see what we have on today's list. Hi, The Fox, you got him for the list?
2: How about Eddie Money Shaking?
1: I can do that. Who's this?
2: Hey, there's Tim. How you doing?
1: I'm good, man. I'll get your song on the list. Appreciate you calling up today.

0: Now let's go back to the phones and see what we can get. Hey, the Fox, you got one for the list?
1: Shine by Collect Your Soul.
0: I can do that. Who's this?
1: This is Chris.
0: Chris, what's going on today?
1: Working, man.
0: I got you. Well, we'll get some Collect Your Soul on you, man. Thanks for taking the Fox with you on the job.
1: All right, thank you.

0: Collective Soul and Shine on the Classic Rock Station 106.9 The Fox. Some great suggestions coming in on the list today as we're doing one word song titles that start with the letter S. Kim in Virginia Beach texted in some great suggestions. Also, what do we got here? Wayne listening to Fox in Norfolk. Also, Lloyd and Maggie. Also, Jerry, Jeff, Walker, Liz out in Ocean View. A few others texting in, didn't mention their name. Let's see, Tim texting in. Pat texting in as well. And a few others have been texting in this afternoon. Let's go back to the phones and see how we wrap up today's list. By the Fox, you got one for the list?
1: Yes, sir. You look for song titles that start with the letter S.
0: One word song titles.
1: Smoking is good.
0: Yeah, gosh, trying to write smoking's good for the list. Who's this?
1: This is Chris from Yorktown.
0: Chris, what's going on in Y-Town?
1: Trying to get home in this rain.
0: Yeah, it's a rough one out there, man. Well, I will get some Boston on the list. Appreciate you calling up.
1: Yes, sir. We've been rocking with you all day today.

0: Boston smoking, wrapping up today's list here on the Fox. One word song titles that started with the letter X. A lot of our X. A lot of great suggestions that came in today. We kicked off the list with the Rolling Stones and Shattered. Cheap Trick Surrender. Eddie Money Shaken. Got a couple of calls for Collective Soul Shine. That was great to hear. And Boston Smokin', part of that list today. A lot of great suggestions on the phones. Also, texting and also the Fox Facebook page. Like Natasha, Jackie, Greg, Sam. A couple of different Pauls. Also, Liz, Margo, Steven, Philip, Bill, James. Let's see, Jessica. Man, there's like a lot of people named Paul. Ed messaging. Also, Kathy as well. And Sue. And let's see, Mr. Brooks and Christopher and Larry, just name a few, and Mike as well. Some great suggestions, and we'll do the list around the same time here tomorrow on the Fox.
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5: Starting at the HRBT, Hampton side is at Mercury. Norfolk side is at Chesapeake Boulevard. Downtown Tunnel, Norfolk side is at Ballantyne. Portsmouth side is at Elm Avenue. Monda to Merrimack, 664 northbound. Slows down as you get to the bridge part of that bridge tunnel. Southbound is at Roanoke Avenue. And we're looking at Chesapeake, 64 east. Seeing some major slowdowns all the way from the high-rise bridge to the Bowers Hill interchange. I'm David Alvarado. Turn around, don't drown, Fox Traffic.
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4: 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White Marsh, 75 here low tonight. You'll be dry tomorrow, mostly sunny, 89 for high. Then you got thunderstorms rolling in for the next couple of days and looking at 91 on Thursday. Sewell's Point, 77 tonight. More thunderstorms in the forecast tomorrow and on Thursday. 87 your high tomorrow, 89 on Thursday. It's Queen. It's Bohemian Rhapsody. 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
1: Starting with the HRBT, Hampton side is at the interchange. Norfolk side is slow past Tidewater Drive. Got a crash way up in Newport News. This is past a Yorktown exit near Lee Hall. That's your neck of the woods, Dave. Left lane and shoulders both closed there. Delays start past Fort Eustis. Downtown Tunnel Norfolk side is at Brambleton. The Portsmouth side is at Elm Avenue. Monitor Merrimack, 664 northbound. A little slow as you get to the bridge part of that bridge tunnel. Southbound is at Roanoke Avenue. Looking at Chesapeake, those slowdowns from the high rise to the bridge, from the high rise bridge till the Bowers Hill interchange have not stopped anytime soon. The crash in Norfolk 260, or excuse me, 64 East at the 64-264 interchange. That one's narrowing the exit to Virginia Beach in downtown Norfolk, aka exit 284A. No crazy delays so far, and a disabled vehicle in the HOV lanes near Northampton Boulevard. It's got the right shoulder of the express lanes closed off. No major delays there either. I'm David Alvarado, Fox Traffic.
2: Splish splash, I was taking a bath.
3: Oh. About a Saturday night. Yeah. Dave Taylor hanging out with you. Man. Okay, I just shared this video on the Fox Facebook page. Channel 3 had this video. There's a guy who decided, because of all the rain today in downtown Norfolk, to go swimming at the intersection that flooded Olney and Bush Street there, right where that 7-Eleven is over there in that area.
1: Oh, is that Bush Street?
3: Yeah, or Bosch, Bush.
1: I've always
3: Bush.
1: Just said Bush. I don't do so. Is it
3: Bush?
1: I would love for just to not have to say Bush anymore in my life. I've said it too many times.
3: Yeah, Bush.
1: Okay, Bush Street.
3: Sorry. Yeah, until I get corrected, I always thought it was Bush. Yeah. Look, there's Monticello and there's Monticello, which is the same road. Everybody pronounces it different ways because there's the Monticello and then there's the Monticello. So I don't know, but anyways, there's a guy swimming in the water. I mean, I guess it's that deep. He's doing like a breaststroke.
1: Yeah, no, he's doing that Olympic swimmer thing. He's doing that Michael Phelps.
3: I mean, there's a lot of water there, and yeah. I know I've been to that intersection when it floods, and you can't get through it.
1: Yeah,
3: but I wouldn't recommend swimming unless you have your shots.
1: Right. No, that's really not okay. I know Norfolk downtown kind of starts resembling a bucket once it starts raining this much. However, you shouldn't. This is a tub. You shouldn't be taking a little dip in.
3: Yeah. Yeah, he doesn't have a bar of soap or anything, but he's in his skivvies jumping in the water. At least he still has clothes on.
1: This guy's going to get a pirate disease. I mean, there's no way. This is terrible for him.
3: Yeah. I mean,
1: he's going to end up with gangrene or like something terrible.
3: You don't want to swim in any like overflow or even those like little lakes that just take in all the rainwater because that's can we get this guy a rec club membership that has a pool?
1: Right.
3: And just can we connect him with that? Can we make that happen in this?
1: I mean, yeah, or like can the guy on the jet ski closer to, because have you seen that video? There's a video of a guy ripping a jet ski around just a normal city block here. It was close to like a local Checkers and I'm not sure exactly what street that is, but there's
3: that's not far from there.
1: People are ripping jet skis and they're doing the breaststroke. All I'm saying is, why can't everyone have a little bit more fun in the rain? But like, try not to get try not to get sick off of it.
3: Yeah, that's like that's dirty water. It doesn't matter what city you're doing that in. It's just nasty water, man.
1: Yeah.
3: And by the way, and you mentioned this in the last report, and we talked about it before you went on. There's at least in Colley Avenue, one woman who got rescued from her car. Yeah. Turn around, don't drown, because Norfolk got hit pretty hard, especially in the Oklahoma area by ODU and where it normally rains. It's just, it was a lot worse. That was a lot of water that came down a couple hours ago. So just a heads up on that if you're working your way to Norfolk from your commute or if, it's just Pampton Boulevard just a mess out there.
1: It's a historic rainpool. Like, there's been, like, the first time in 60 years it's rained this much, and we're ripping jet skis in the streets? We're doing the breaststroke down Colley Avenue. Let's get it together, folks.
3: Yeah, there we go. Yeah,
1: Turn around, don't drown.
3: And do not swim with that underpass either. You know, no. Just
1: get your shots. You might have scurvy. You might have gangrene. We don't know. But that definitely has rabies, though.
3: Yeah, I've always had the fear of filling the Elizabeth River. I would eat something. But this is just runoff water.
1: You know how you ask yourself, what's the worst that could happen? What's the best that could happen from you doing a 100 meter on the Avenue.
3: Yeah, and like, if you're not good. Yeah, and if you're a content creator, don't make this kind of content either.
1: No,
3: right, we got that.
1: Please, not the type of content we need to see.
3: No, all right, cool. Thank you, Dave. Appreciate that. Hey, by the way, you know, no matter, I got a lot of calls from Richmond today during the list and outside of the Hampton Roads area, including, I think, one from Ohio, too. You can, you know, stream us anywhere with the Fox app. So if you're in Hampton Roads visiting, you know, you're going out of town, you can take the Fox app with you. 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

0: The Cars, Let's Go on the Classic Rock Station, 106.9 The Fox. Dave Taylor hanging out with you. Yeah, one place not to go under those flooded overpasses or underpasses in Norfolk. Conley Avenue flooded. It's just a mess, man. The rain that came down today, and just seeing some crazy videos out of Norfolk. What I mean by crazy is some dude swimming in the water where it flooded. All right, don't do that. Just don't. That water's dirty, man. What are you doing? Come on. Anyways, yeah, so just heads up with that tonight. If you have to drive to Norfolk or anywhere the roads usually flood, it's just a messy evening out there. And we got more rain tomorrow and Thursday as well. Coming up just a moment here on The Fox, we will crank up the sound machine, put a little smile on your face, the best of late night TV. It's next. It's on The Fox.
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1: 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Just the way they've done business for over 23 years. Cape Charles, 77 your low tonight. Mostly sunny, 85 tomorrow. Sunny, 88 on Thursday. So they're going to basically stay dry. But Southside Peninsula, a little different story. 75 in Surrey tonight, 89. Maybe a little bit of rain tomorrow. And mostly sunny and 92 on Thursday. Dave Taylor hanging out with you. Let's crank up the sound machine, the best of late night TV. And it's Jimmy Fallon. He's in the sound machine tonight.
2: Spider-Man Brand New Day just had the biggest opening weekend in history. That's right. This morning, Times Square Spider-Man was drinking the good vodka. Yeah. Yep, Spider-Man Brand New Day made almost as much in 3 days as the Odyssey made in 3 weeks. Just goes to show Tom Holland is no match for Tom Holland. You know what I'm saying?
1: When you saw it in both movies, it's kind of a good day for the bank there, right there. All right, that's your sound machine. Leonard Skinner at Sweet Home Alabama. It's 106.9 to Fox.

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0: Steve Miller rocking me on the Classic Rock Station, 106.9 The Fox. Dave Taylor hanging out with you. A lot of history at Chuck out on this day, August 4th, including something that President George Washington established. It was called the Revenue Cutter Service, which later became something that is still in service today. We'll get into that in just a moment. And maybe you work for that group, or maybe you know somebody who does. What food and some other things are being celebrated today? What celebrities were born on this day? And more. We'll get into that in just a moment here on The Fox. Hey, you know what's coming up on Saturday? It's Calvis and Nachman's 5th Annual Back to School Backpack Giveaway. You can enjoy free backpacks, food trucks, music, and activities with the Zoo, Aquarium, Children's Museum, and Mad Science. They have so much going on this Saturday. It's rain or shine, by the way. 9 a.m. to noon. That's at the Law Offices of Calvis and Nachman, 870 North Military Highway in Norfolk. You can check out the events calendar in the Fox app and get all the information on that event that's happening on Saturday.
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0: Dave Taylor hanging out with you, checking out some history for August 4th today. Some birthdays. Louis Armstrong, late Louis Armstrong, born on this day in 1901. Queen Elizabeth, the Queen Mother, born in 1900. Also, President Obama, Barack Obama, born on this day in 1961. He was the 44th President of the United States. Meghan Markle, the Duchess of Sussex, an actress as well, born on this day in 1981. Billy Bob Thornton, the actor. Born on this day in 1955, actually met him in St. Louis many, many, many, many years ago. Let's see, things being celebrated today. Well, it's in 1790. President George Washington established what was called the Revenue Cutter Service, later became

the U.S. Coast Guard. And it's the birthday today of the U.S. Coast Guard. So if you work for the Coast Guard, thank you so much for all that you do. It's also National Chocolate Chip Cookie Day. It's Assistant Dog Day. And it's also not only that, but Hooray for Kids Day. There's that as well. All right. And let's see. My name is Dave Taylor. Go kick some butt. Go enjoy the rest of your day. Also, don't drive where you got like too much water, because it's just nonsense out there. And a few spots in downtown Norfolk, just it could be a dangerous situation for you. All right. I was on this day, August 4th, 1979. Led Zeppelin played their second to last concert in the UK. And it was a show that was at Nebworth. The show that took place a week later was recorded, and one of those like bootleg concerts. Eventually, some official stuff got released. But yeah, it was on the same 1979. They played Nebworth. Yeah, just one of four concerts they played in 1979. Led Zeppelin and its Houses of the Holy. It's 106.9 The Fox.

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Hardware, children's wear, ladies' lingerie. Oh, good morning, Mr. Tyler. Going down?

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0: Well, you got lucky. It's Tom Petty on Hampton Roads Classic Rock Station, 106.9 The Fox. Well, hi there. Speaking of lucky, Sean Hood got lucky. He's off today. It's Marnie. I'm in a little bit early tonight, filling in for our friend Sean. He'll be back tomorrow night. Well, how was your day today? I hope you had a great one, and I'm glad we get to spend some time together tonight. Have you had a chance to download the Fox app yet? So many cool things in the Fox app, right? 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
9: 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No funny math, just honest pricing, no gimmicks. It's just the way that they've done business for over 23 years. Rain showers early on tonight with some clearing later in the evening. We could see a low near 70. Partly cloudy in the morning tomorrow with some scattered thunderstorms late in the day. We could see a high near 90 tomorrow. And a few clouds tomorrow night, a low in the mid-70s. It's Rush on 106.9 The Fox.

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0: Well, hold me closer, Tiny Dancer. It's Elton John on 106.9 The Fox. It's morning with you tonight. Well, are you a tattoo fan? Are you thinking about getting another tattoo? Or maybe your very first tattoo. Maybe you're like me. I don't have any tattoos yet, but I've been thinking about it. I'm not a big fan of needles, but I'm starting to get brave. There's so many cool tattoos out there. Well, if you're thinking about getting a tattoo, this weekend is going to be a great time for you to do it. The 2026 Virginia Beach Tattoo Festival is happening. It's happening Friday, Saturday, and Sunday at the Virginia Beach Convention Center. It's going to be featuring tattoo artists and vendors, just a whole lot of fun. You can go to the events calendar in the Fox app and get more details.
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4: 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What if I stop? A 2026 British Medical Journal study says you'll gain every pound back, but four times faster. So what now? There is an answer. Alex Gowen patented hypnosis. The Journal of the American Medical Association says adding behavior therapy to GLP-1s produces nearly three times the results than GLP-1s alone. Three times the results. Hypnosis is behavior therapy, concentrated. 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